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0: Sport News Now. A number one pick in the AFL mid-season draft reckons he can slot in right away to the Dons team. The Bombers picked up Devils VFL player Jackson Artemis with the first selection last night. He says he's ready to go.
2: I reckon I could slot in straight away. I'm quite a good footballer, so I'd be ready for any opportunity, I reckon.
0: And Brad Scott says he thinks it's the best thing for Zach Merritt to leave the club. The star midfielder still has a year to run on his contract, as did Brad when he was sacked as coach yesterday. He's told Seven going separate ways would be the best for both parties.
3: I do, because I think it's the right thing for him and it's the right thing for the club. It would be mutually beneficial for both. But that was my view at the end of last year. But that was my view, not the overall club's view.
0: That's the latest in news and sport. I'm Judy Augustine.
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5: Good morning today for Burnie in the Northwest Coast. Cloudy, rain, 17 degrees, the forecast top. They'll become less likely in the afternoon and evening, but plenty about at the moment. For tomorrow, possible shower, 17. Friday, mostly cloudy, 16 degrees. In Burnie at the moment, it is 13. 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

0: 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Blondie, one way or another, good morning, it's Lee here, and we've got your chance to win your way into the movies this week here at 7BU. Masters of the Universe is in cinemas June 4.
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0: 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This is your news now.
1: Good morning, I'm Judy Augustine. The state government continues to cop scrutiny over the budget. In Parliament this morning, Labor leader Josh Willey asked several questions about health spending.
2: The health system alone faces more than $700 million in cuts, while emergency departments are overflowing, ambulances are ramped, surgery waitlists are growing, and staff are stretched beyond breaking point.
1: Treasurer Erica Betts shifting the blame. He says Tasmania isn't getting enough from the federal government. He also denies the health budget is being cut.
3: There is an increase of $264 million over the forward estimates.
1: Meanwhile, the federal employment minister will unveil a major shake-up to Australia's job seeker program, the biggest in 30 years. Amanda Rishworth will tell the National Press Club today that the current obligations aren't helping enough people actually get into work. A new model will replace the one-size-fits-all system, introducing three streams of support based on individual needs. Telstra has swung the axe on more jobs. The telco will cut 111 roles as it continues its restructure. The changes will also include cutting its global networks and tech boss. The Institute for Marine and Antarctic Studies says the release of two adult Maugean skates late last month was successful, showing the species can thrive in captivity. The pair were captured in 2023, and since then, the female skate laid more than 400 eggs, with 79 young skates hatched. IMAS marine ecologist Jason Simmons said it was important to return the skates as they approach the end of their natural lifespan. It's going to continue to be wet across much of the state today. Significant rainfall coming from the east. A severe weather warning is current for the northeast.
4: We're looking at the possibility of some six-hour rainfall totals of 30 to 50 millimetres. We could see some localised daily falls up to 80 millimetres.
1: The Bureau of Meteorology's Alana Cherry there. The heaviest rainfall is expected to clear this evening. And primary schools and libraries across the state will be reading in unison next hour as they take part in National Simultaneous Storytime. As part of the campaign, the same book will be read at the same time all over the country. At midday, kids will enjoy the tale of Luna Roo, the kangaroo baller, written by Adam Jackson and Adrian Lloyd.
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1: Sport news now, and Brad Scott has broken his silence after being sacked as coach of Essendon. The Bombers parting way with him yesterday after the club's dismal start to the season, which left them last on the ladder. Scott telling Seven he was surprised by the decision, but feels he's left the club in a good spot.
5: The players that we've brought in are really high character guys and really high quality players, and they're demonstrating that. You know, we mention them all the time, but Caddy, Kakko, Roberts, like those drafts are now starting to bear fruit.
1: And the AFL rookie mid-season draft took place last night. 19-year-old Devils VFL player Jackson Artemis was picked up by the Dons with the number one pick, while the Tigers selected Geelong VFL defender Kai Anand with the second pick. That's the latest in news and sport. I'm Judy Augustine.
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7: And good morning to you. Today for Burnie and the northwest coast, cloudy with rain, becoming less likely throughout the afternoon, 17 the top. For tomorrow, possible shower, 17. And on Friday, mostly cloudy, 16 degrees. 15 degrees in Burnie at the moment, circular head 12. If you spot any problems out and about the coast today, 1300 655 111. Emergency services are currently at the scene of a structure fire on Kentish Drive at Shorewell Park. The road is closed and motorists are asked to avoid the area until the scene is clear. That's emergency services. Service is currently the scene of a structure fire on Kentish Drive at Shorewell Park, 7BU.
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And 60s and 70s tracks that stand

Better music and more of it at 7BU. It's the Eagles, Lion Eyes. Hello, it's Lee here. We're doing Wednesday together. It's 25 to 12. Wow, nearly lunchtime. No wonder my stomach's grumbling. Okay, Freebie Friday, nearly here too. We've teamed up with Mask Co. Air Fresheners, delicious home fragrances to brighten your day. Up for grabs this week, 9 room and toilet sprays, including a special edition pack of 3 room sprays by Anna's Sweet Treats Collection, which I think's got pancake stack, whiz fizz in there, and even a bouquet of flowers. So if you'd like to try luck at winning on the coast this week, thanks to Mask, 7bu.com.au. And you never know, you could be joining the coast's longest list of winners on Freebie Friday. Vanessa Carlton now, 1,000 miles. We're playing better music and more of it. 7BU.

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If it's from the 80s, it's on 7BU's 80s Lunch. 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

0: So people are feeling the pinch, and obviously it's affecting their confidence in the economy going forward.
1: Absolutely, for want of a better word. Okay, and how's the dollar looking? Are we jumping on any planes going jet-setting soon? Or
0: No, it's still sort of hovering around that 71.5 to 72 cent US cents, but the broader backdrop for the Australian dollar remains supportive, and the Reserve Bank stance should continue to provide a bit of a degree of support with that. The Aussie dollar is still a currency that trades heavily on sentiment, and when confidence is strong, the Aussie performs well, and when uncertainty creeps in, the greenback or the US dollar tends to take over. So while the medium-term story still, you know, it's constructive, the near-term outlook feels a little bit less certain. So, I mean, we're definitely, I mean, the dollar's in a lot stronger position against the US dollar than what it was, say, a year ago. Yeah. It started the week on a positive note. And it sort of comes in tandem with the improved tone, I suppose, in the broader risk-associated universe, if you call it that, around geopolitical concerns after the US and Iran seem to be negotiating a deal that might reopen that critical Strait of Hormuz sooner rather than later, and, of course, the free flow of oil around the globe. So the Australian economy looks pretty healthy, stable, and in all honesty, much better shape than many of its peers in the Western world. So underpinned by solid domestic demand and pretty decent figures, and, of course, our interest rates at 4.35%. So we're not seeing too much. It's sort of sitting there, but I'm a little bit concerned about our housing boom, mate. But anyway, we'll wait and see what happens there.
1: All right, mate, there's our snapshot of finance for this week. Justin Atlantic Lenny for you. Thanks, mate. Have a good one.
0: You too. Thanks.
1: Stay dry. It's a bit wet around the place today too.
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12: Good afternoon, I'm Judy Augustine. A prominent greyhound trainer has walked away with a three-month suspension after his winning dogs were found to have had codeine and norcodeine in their systems. Anthony Bullock last week pleaded guilty over races on December 18 last year, where dogs Lacey Longstrider, Duana Victory and My Girl Tanika participated. The drugs were detected in the dog's systems during post-race testing. He received three separate three-month suspensions, but 2 months of each penalty was wholly suspended. In Parliament, the Premier has been grilled about stadium costs after Treasury experts warned there's a risk the price will go up. Greens MP Vicar Bailey accusing him of ignoring his own experts.
13: Treasury has warned of the extensive risks of the stadium costing Tasmanians even more. Your $1.13 billion stadium price tag is based on an unfinished design, not market costs. With the construction market reeling from diesel costs and supply issues, Treasury warns the stadium cost could rise.
12: Premier Jeremy Rockcliffe said the stadium would bring opportunity and growth to the state.
14: Our job as a government is to mitigate against that risk, of which we will do at every step of the way.
12: Westpac has been fined $26 million for failing to respond to financial hardship requests. The federal court ruling the bank didn't respond to more than 200 requests between 2017 and 2023 within the time required by law. It included customers struggling to meet their home loan, credit card and personal loan repayments. The latest inflation figures are out ahead of next month's Reserve Bank meeting. Annual headline inflation has eased to 4.2% in April, down from 4.6%. But the trimmed mean, the RBA's preferred measure, has actually ticked up 0.1% to 3.4%. New research forecasts the number of young Aussies diagnosed with bowel cancer will double in the next 20 years. Nearly 1,900 Australians are diagnosed each year, or around five new cases a day. Medical oncologist Dr. Prasad Kure says we need a new approach for detection.
15: If this trend continues, it's doubling every 15 years. So we will be facing a major healthcare challenge and a huge burden on the healthcare system itself.
12: And schools and libraries all over Tasmania are right now taking part in National Simultaneous Storytime, where the same book is read at the same time all over Australia. This year's selection is Luna Roo, The Kangaroo Baller by Adam Jackson and Adrian Lloyd, featuring a young kangaroo who goes against the odds to persevere.
11: Jump on your next project with a mighty helpful team at Mitre 10 and check Mitre 10 socials for the latest offers and updates. 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
12: Sport news now, and Aussie Kim Birrell has secured the biggest win of her career. The 28-year-old downed world number 5 Jessica Pegula in 3 sets at the French Open to advance to the second round at Roland Garros for the first time. Birrell says she's lost for words.
16: I'm really proud of just my attitude, and even though I was losing quite quickly, I tried to just take it one point at a time and really fight my hardest.
12: And the number one pick in the AFL mid-season draft reckons he can slot in straight away to the Dons team. The Bombers picked up Devils VFL player Jackson Artemis with the first selection last night. He says he's ready to go.
17: I reckon I could slot in straight away. I'm quite a good footballer, so I'd be ready for any opportunity, I reckon.
12: That's the latest in news and sport. I'm Judy Augustine.
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1: Good afternoon, Bernie, Northwest Coast. Look, it kind of speaks for itself, really, doesn't it? Cloudy, rain, 17 the top. Things easing up a little later on this afternoon. Tomorrow, possible shower, 17. Friday, mostly cloudy, 16 degrees. Of course, those showers are coming in from the northeast. So quite a bit of moisture in. And at the moment in Burnie, it's 15 degrees. Circular head, 13. 7BU.
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0: 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You're local in the heart of Wynyard for great food and good times. 100.

0: It is the 80s lunch, and that was Billy Joel, You May Be Right. We do it for Hotel Federal in Wynyard. Iconic burgers, cozy lounge, and community fun. Nice day to get in out of the weather and enjoy yourself some lovely food and good times at Hotel Federal in Wynyard. Hey, still to come on the 80s lunch today, we've got Dead or Alive, Tracy Chapman. We'll have a look at On This Day, some notable events on this day in the 80s. Also, some celebrity birthdays from that decade. Don't forget, you can call in 1-300-655-111. Hello.
1: G'day, Lee. How you going, mate? Chris here, calling up, enjoying the program, listening to the greatest of the 80s. I just thought of a really good song that I was hoping you might be able to spin for me from the 80s.
0: Oh, well.
1: By The Church, Under the Milky Way.
0: Mate, let's do it. It's the kind of day for a request, isn't it?
1: I think it is, mate. I'm chipping away and, roped up, getting my work done. Pretty happy about that, but... loving the show and enjoying the music for it.
0: Mate, here come The Church on the 80s lunch. By request, turn it up.
1: Thanks, mate. Cheers. Sometimes.

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0: 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Sounds like the 80s to us.
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0: Every weekday, we travel back in time to when we were spinning hits like this. Out of my dreams. Rushing out to this. And singing in the hairbrushes to this. Lunch is your safe space every weekday from midday for Hotel Federal, iconic burgers, cozy lounge and community fun. 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
1: Cloudy with rain this afternoon around the northwest coast, becoming less likely, 17 our high. For tomorrow, possible shower, 17, and Friday, mostly cloudy, 16 degrees. It's 16 degrees in Burnie at the moment, circular head 12. Stay up to date at 7bu.com.au.
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And 60s and 70s tracks that stand the test of time. 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

Bernie, 7BU, Foreigner, Cold as Ice. It's better music and more of it with Lee Dixon, and you can enjoy a fantastic night out this Saturday with live music from local favourite Zach Week and The Forged, also the Ringmasters, plus loads of family-friendly fun with Bernie. Bright night at the Wivenhoe Paceway, 4 till 8 o'clock. Amusement rides, food, drink, rhyming performers, and a spectacular fireworks display to light up the sky. It's set to be Northwest Tasmania's brightest night, and you won't want to miss it. So that's coming up on Saturday from 4 till 8 at the Wivenhoe Paceway. And we're looking forward to it. It's going to be good. Fingers crossed, it's nice, not too bad day. I think at this stage, maybe a couple of clouds about for Bernie and the coast. More details, 7BU.com.au. It's Kim Wilde. You keep me hanging on, 7BU.

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0: continuing throughout the rest of your afternoon. Tomorrow it's going to be a cloudy day. Medium chance of showers reaching a top of 17. On Friday, partly cloudy, some light winds and possible showers on the way, reaching a top of 16. You are up to date on 7BU.
1: Check. 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We know you love variety, and we also know that two is better than one. So we've dug deep in the music library and found two from your favourite artists, including some you haven't heard in ages. This is the Two Ups at Two. Fernie's 7BU.

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0: 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You won't hear Soft Cell or The Romantics here because they're one-hit wonders. We're playing two songs from the same artist. This is the Two Ups at Two. Burnie's 7BU.

Here's a song for each of your ears. Two songs from the same artist. This is the Two Up to Two. Bernie's 7BU.

That's Creedence Clearwater down on the corner. That song from the Willie and the Poor Boys album that came out in 1969. You're on the home of better music and more of it right here on 7BU. Now, we're giving you the chance to win 9 room and toilet sprays, including a special edition pack of 3 room sprays by Anna Sweet Treats Collection. Now, each Anna Sweet Treat spray is crafted to capture that exact moment that a dessert comes to life, when you get that warm, sweet, nostalgic and completely irresistible smell. They've got lots of nice flavours, pancake stacks. 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You can enter as many times as you like as well for your chance to win the 9 pack room and toilet sprays, including a special edition sprays as well. It's all thanks to Mask, where they have delicious home fragrances to brighten your day. We've got another Creedence song for you now. But coming up, we're going to play 2 for Midnight Oil as well. But this one from Creedence was released as a single in 1971 in the July and later included on their 1972 album. It was called Mardi Gras. The song Sweet Hitchhiker, coming up for you next.

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0: 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You won't hear Dexy's Midnight Runners or Tony Basil here because they're one-hit wonders. We're playing two songs from the same artist. This is the Two Ups at Two. Bernie's 7BU.

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10: Good afternoon. I'm Olivia Hicks. Labor is demanding the government outline what it sees as back office jobs as it pursues job cuts and savings targets to help balance the budget. There's $700 million in savings the health department has to find, but the treasurer is saying the focus is on back office jobs. Labor's Janie Finlay has asked in Parliament, what exactly is that?
11: Do you consider our incredible cleaners a back office? Do you consider our wonderful admin and payroll back office?
10: Health Minister Bridget Archer says the government is looking at a range of efficiencies, including a revised executive structure. The state and federal governments have announced another $5 million in pay support for Liberty Bell Bay workers as the sale of the manganese smelter is finalised. Employees have been in limbo after the troubled Northern Tasmanian smelter went into voluntary administration. In a statement, Premier Jeremy Rockliffe said administrators Ernst & Young told workers this morning that the consortium includes Adroit Capital and two other partners. He said three offers were received to buy Bell Bay. The Federal Treasurer has played down hopes the cut to the fuel excise could be extended. It comes after inflation eased from 4.6% to 4.2%, thanks largely to the drop in fuel prices. But Jim Chalmers is lowering expectations they might keep it in place beyond the end of June.
12: We're not anticipating extending that or expecting to extend it, but we keep it under review really from week to week. And that's because what we're trying to do here is to provide cost of living relief in the most responsible way that we can. And that means in this case, in a temporary way.
10: a major shake-up on the way for employment services. The federal government will announce an overhaul of job seeker benefits, with people to instead be placed into different support streams based on their needs. And the Institute for Marine and Antarctic Studies says the release of two adult Wajin skates late last month was successful, showing the species can thrive in captivity. The pair were captured in 2023, and since then the female skate laid more than 400 eggs, with 79 young skates hatched. IMAS marine ecologists say it was important to return the skates as they approach the end of their natural lifespan.
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10: Turning to your sport now, and Brody Mychek has trained with the D's as he works to overcome a hamstring injury in time for their clash with GWS in Alice Springs this weekend. The forward hasn't played since round 8 when he copped the strain during the Melbourne-Sydney clash. And a huge upset at Roland Garros, with Aussie underdog Adam Walton eliminating Daniil Medvedev in the first round of the French Open. The 27-year-old wildcard shocked the world, downing the top seed in 5 sets.
13: You know, I had the belief that I could definitely go out there and beat him. Obviously, having done it in Cincinnati was a huge confidence booster. And yeah, obviously to get a first top 10 win at a slam is pretty epic.
10: I'm Olivia Hicks. That's the latest now from the newsroom.
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15: Rain's continuing throughout the rest of your afternoon. Tomorrow it's going to be a cloudy day. Medium chance of showers reaching a top of 17. On Friday, partly cloudy, some light winds and possible showers on the way, reaching a top of 16. You're up to date on 7BU.
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Good music animal of it. That is Elton John, Goodbye Yellow Brick Road, a bit of a classic there from Elton. Now, Tazdance are going to be in Stanley this Thursday, so tomorrow, the 28th of May. They're performing a new work with students at Stanley Primary School, and it's all going to be happening at the Town Hall. Now, the performance is called Double Slink, and it's going to be led by Adam Wheeler and featuring Lily Alcock, Izzy Lockett, and Stanley Primary School. How exciting for the school. It kicks off at 1:30pm tomorrow, and it goes to 2:30, but there's also a show that night as well from 6 p.m. to 7 p.m. If you want some more information, you can go to their Facebook page or website.

And a great thing for Stanley, Tazdance happening at the Stanley Town Hall tomorrow. It's going to be lots of fun. And good luck to all the primary school students as well. Big day for them. Coming up, we're going to play some Bananarama and Venus from their Megarama 89 album. And after that, we'll play some Nickelback.

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5: 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Opposites. 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

0: Hello there, it's Jonesy and Amanda driving you home.
1: How fast can this thing go?
2: Faster than the speed of light.
3: Jonesy and
0: Amanda. Fast 5. Fast 5 is happening, man. And we're up to question number 4.
4: It's going to Adele on the Central Coast. Hello, Adele.
5: Hello, good afternoon. Happy anniversary.
4: Oh, Amanda. Adele, aren't you sweetie?
0: Amanda was just lamenting, Adele, all the men that we just had on. Not one of them said happy anniversary.
4: I wasn't lamenting. I just noticed. You just noticed.
0: Well, thanks for the wishes.
5: You must have the patience of a saint.
4: Very much so. Being in here, you can imagine, Adele.
0: Although we often compare notes, Harley and I, just about you.
4: No, you don't.
0: Yeah, we do. There was a lot of times when we just, you know, because he operates you differently than to what I do.
4: Yeah, because he doesn't grate my face with a cheese grater.
0: No, I don't. I never do that.
4: Question number 4 for you. What's the name of the famous snow monkey, also known as a macaque? Big in the news, went viral for his attachment to a large stuffed orangutan toy.
5: That would be Punch.
4: It was Punch the monkey. Little Punch.
0: He's still with us, isn't he?
4: Yeah.
0: And that was Harambe.
4: Oh, yeah, that was years ago.
0: Mm-hmm. Matthew Thompson, Andrew Johns and Cameron Smith will be in the commentary box for which sporting match tonight, Adele?
5: State of Origin.
4: That's it.
0: It totally snuck up on me.
4: I thought so too. There hasn't been as much frou-frou around about it, or am I imagining that?
0: No, there's been a little bit of frou-frou.
4: You know what all the frou-frou is for is that shark show. I'm going to have a drink every time during the broadcast tonight Channel 9 plays that shark promo.
0: Yeah.
4: I'll be drunk as a skunk.
0: Well, they were worried about the shark show because of the amount of shark attacks we've had, so they put it back a little bit.
4: Don't you think people prefer to see celebrities getting chomped?
0: Congratulations to you, Adele. I'm surprised I didn't get asked to go on that show.
4: Oh, we all put your name in the hat. Nominated more than anyone else.
0: Has it got to this stage of my career?
4: I'm putting you in the snake show.
0: That I'm not even getting asked to go on the shark show. Congratulations to you, Adele. You've won the Jam Pack. 4 tickets to the Good Food and Wine Show. Sip, sample and shop from over 300 incredible food and wine producers at the Good Food and Wine Show. 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Not you, Adele, because you'll be there.
5: Thank you so much.
4: Thank you, Adele.
5: Thank you.
4: Oh, Ryan faded her out. Good on you, Ryan.
0: Say happy anniversary to you,
4: Amanda. I'm sure she was. TikTok, you know what? Tucker's on the way.
0: Well, apropos of your anniversary, there's something I'd like to. I just had a thought about it. It was that time we tested Harley on his popular culture knowledge. Remember that? Because one thing about Amanda's husband, not many people would know, you work in this business. Mm-hmm. But he has little to any idea about any popular culture.
4: He's a documentary maker. He works in television and all that sort of stuff, or he did.
0: Mm-hmm.
4: But he reads science magazines. He has no popular culture knowledge at all.
0: But we should replay that because it was very funny. Mm-hmm. That's coming up. And TikTok Tucker, as you say. It's Jonesy and Amanda driving you home.
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1: Bernie's 7BU.

0: Hello, it's Jonesy the Amanda driving you home on this day, the 27th of May. Well, 36 years ago, you were tying the knot.
1: Yes, we were.
0: For your wedding anniversary, yeah. 36 years.
1: Hell of a long time, isn't it?
0: It's a long, long
1: That's
0: time.
1: That's grown-upsville.
0: Because we're...
1: You're 35, I think, this year.
0: Yeah, 35. You were 19. What year were you?
1: 1990. Let's do the maths.
0: I'm 1991.
1: Mm-hmm.
0: Yeah. Wow, it just goes so quick, doesn't it?
1: It does, doesn't it?
0: Your husband, Harley, he works in the business. He was an editor on Beyond 2000.
1: And then a producer, but he's been a documentary maker.
0: Yep.
1: He's a big science head.
0: He worked on The Money Show.
1: That's right. But he doesn't know popular culture in any way. That whole thing is of no interest at all to him.
0: And one day we're at work and we're just talking about Harley's lack of popular culture.
1: And you didn't believe me when I said how bad
0: it
1: was. I
0: said, surely he knows. He knows some stuff.
1: No, knows nothing.
0: So what we did, we thought we'd put him to the test.
1: Now, remember, this was back, what year was it? That we
0: 2022.
1: Did? And the stories we quizzed him on were stories that were so big in the news at the time.
0: And we just wanted to see how bad he was at popular culture. I was quite amazed at how bad he was.
1: Yeah.
0: We used a series of dings and buzzers for correct answers. We had this. And this for an incorrect answer.
2: You stupid, stupid man.
0: Which
1: is what I once said to you.
0: That came to us courtesy of when you caught me cheating in the ill-fated segment on this show called It Is Your Birthday.
1: Wow.
0: Do you remember that? For weeks and weeks, I claimed to have gypsy powers.
1: I'd say Roseanne Barr, and you knew exactly when her birthday was. And I'd say, how are you doing it?
0: And I had a producer on the inside who would give me the, and they'd write it up on the whiteboard in a surreptitious way.
1: Yeah, it was all this code. And morning I discovered it, I clomped around and ripped the piece of paper out of your hands.
0: So with all that said, that was the wrong buzzer. Please enjoy this memory.
1: Enjoy the popular culture dumbness of my husband.
0: Here we go. How well does Harley know popular culture? And now here's your host, Amanda. Are there ready questions, Keller?
1: Well, hello, everyone. Today's contestant is Kiwi Harley Oliver. Hello, Harley.
3: Hi, and with the $10,000, I think I'll spend it all on myself.
1: Oh, well, you can hang up right now. All right, you ready? Here's question number one.
3: Okay.
1: Who did Brad Pitt famously leave Jennifer Aniston for? This is an easy one. Oh, come on.
3: That woman who was a very large woman in the black.
1: What?
3: Wore a lot of black.
0: Yeah, Angelina Jolie, that sounds right.
1: A large woman in the black.
3: Correct.
0: Yeah, that's correct.
1: You're not even making this up, are you?
0: No, that was the easy one. It was a large woman in black.
1: That was your gateway question.
0: Drinks a brother's blood.
1: Wait till you see the others. All right, question two. In 2019, Forbes named Kylie Jenner the youngest self-made billionaire ever. How does she become so rich? What's her line of business?
3: Oh, I know this. She's an Olympic athlete.
1: No.
2: You stupid, stupid man.
1: Kylie Jenner.
3: Right. Well, what did she used to be called?
1: That's Caitlyn Jenner.
3: Oh, okay.
1: Kylie's the child.
0: Yeah.
1: No, Kylie's always been a she.
0: It was Kylie Cosmetics.
3: Kylie, she was on Neighbours.
1: Stop it. Stop being stupid now. She had cosmetics. All right. How about question three? What band was Beyonce officially a part of before she was just Beyonce?
0: You know this. Come on.
1: He won't know it.
0: You know it.
3: The Supremes.
1: Oh, come on.
2: You stupid,
0: that
2: stupid
0: man. That was Destiny's Child, Harley.
1: Wow. You know.
3: No, is that wrong?
0: It was wrong.
1: Let's go to an easy one.
0: Okay.
1: Who's the lead singer of U2?
0: Come on. You know this.
3: Bono.
1: Yes. Hurrah. Yeah, okay. Who is Taylor Swift's song, We Are Never Getting Back Together, rumoured to be about? It's been everywhere recently. Come on.
3: About her breakup with...
1: With who? Who?
3: With Billy Joel.
1: Oh.
2: You stupid, stupid man.
1: You'll know this one.
0: I forgot
1: one.
0: About the time they spent together.
1: You'll know this one. And in 2003, at the MTV Video Music Awards, who did Madonna pash off?
0: You know this.
1: Come on.
3: Wasn't that guy who played Dumbledore?
1: No, it's Britney Spears.
2: You stupid man.
0: That's the guy who played Dumbledore.
1: Wow. And this one. Come on. And
0: okay. Are we going to wrap this up?
1: This is your last question. I happen to know you're not making up that you don't know these things.
0: This is for all the cash and prizes.
3: No, I have no idea.
1: All right. If
0: winner takes it all.
1: You'd have to have been in a coma not to know this one.
0: Here it is.
1: Bennifer refers to which iconic couple who have reunited?
3: One of them's Ben Affleck.
1: Yes. Oh. Who's the she?
3: And Jennifer Aniston.
2: Oh! You stupid, stupid man.
1: It's Jennifer Lopez.
0: And there it is. How well does Harley know popular culture?
1: Wow. You have got one right. Bono.
3: That's good.
0: There you go. And you get a night with Amanda Kelly.
1: No, you don't, you idiot.
3: No chance of that.
0: Harley, happy anniversary, mate.
1: Wow.
0: TikTok Tucker.
1: Last week we made tuna ice cream. What will we make today?
0: It's Jonesy and Amanda driving you home.
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0: Hello there, it's Jonesy and Amanda driving you home. Just two songs ago, you brought us into the world of Bugsy Malone.
1: I mentioned Bugsy Malone and that it was a children's movie.
0: It was a children's movie.
1: It was kids, and who hasn't always wanted to see this genre? A reimagining of the Prohibition era of New York with kids in it.
0: Yeah.
1: It's weird.
0: Starring Jodie Foster.
1: Jodie Foster, and I've been Googling.
0: Came out in 76.
1: Yeah, she was about 13 at the time. Scott Baio was around the same age. Mm-hmm. All cast members were under 17. And there's some, you know, dance moves of the good burlesque dance stuff. Jodie Foster plays a character called Blousy, who wanders around trying to sort of childishly seduce the other people. It's kind of weird.
0: So weird. Here's the trailer.
2: Your name Robinson? You work with Fat Sam? So long, lover boy.
3: New York, 1929. Prohibition. Gang warfare. A world of gangsters, showgirls, and dreamers. Bugsy Malone. Quite possibly the most unique motion picture for years.
1: Yes.
2: How about smearing my lipstick? Careful, Tallulah.
4: Come on.
2: Call me close. I have to call my lawyer.
1: And his mother.
0: Hollywood's not run by pedos in any way.
1: Wow. And yeah. The big weapon was a sploosh gun.
0: These days it's just Esche's down at Westfield on their e-bike. That's a movie. Let's get into this.
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0: Who's in bed with Jonesy and Amanda?
1: Every day, a mattress worth over $2,000 could be yours.
0: Do you want to be a part of this? JonesyandAmanda.com.au or by calling us 1352.
1: 1355
0: 22. What have I done there? I've just given up on the number.
1: So this is how it works. We are in bed with a famous person, famous Australian person, through a series of clues. You have to work out who we're in bed with. You get one clue per person, but if you're coming on fifth as opposed to first, you're hearing all those other clues as well.
0: Very good. Luke is in Kilmore.
1: Hi, Luke.
6: Hello, how are we?
0: Very great,
1: well.
0: Thanks, Luke.
1: So we have some generic bed noises.
0: Yeah.
1: Oh, not that one, Ryan. Sorry. You know what? You can tell you what's interesting about who we're in bed with today. We can jump up and down on this bed because we know he doesn't get seasick.
0: He doesn't get seasick. Aha. Luke, any ideas there?
6: I'm just going to throw out a name and I know it's wrong. Grant Denyer.
1: No, it's not Grant.
0: Actually, a little guy doesn't get seasick.
1: No, he spends a lot of time on the water.
0: When I'm feeling down, I always get that video of him going up in the plane and he loses consciousness.
1: Oh, he'd be thrilled to hear
0: And gosh, he loses it. It's great. It cheers you up. Bronwyn has joined us.
1: Hello, Bronwyn.
7: Yeah, hi, Amanda.
1: Hello.
0: I'm here too, Bronwyn, if you're interested.
1: Mr. Needy's there.
0: No, not me. We
1: know that he doesn't get seasick. What else have we got? Oh.
0: Well, that's old school. He's brought a blackboard into the bedroom.
8: Hurry up.
1: Oh. Is that blackboard from Mr. Squiggle? This is the answer. Ignore the Mr. Squiggle hurry up business.
0: He's brought
1: a blackboard in.
0: Wow, I'm a bit worried. When someone starts bringing blackboards into the bedroom, what are we doing?
1: So, doesn't get seasick in a blackboard. Any idea, Bronwyn?
7: Oh, wow.
1: Chuck out a name.
7: Is it Russell Crowe?
1: Yes, it is. Well,
0: how did you come up with Russell Crowe?
9: Jonesy and Amanda and my signal. Wow. Unleash hell.
1: The blackboard was from Beautiful Mind, and the seasick, the being on the water, Master was from Master and Commander,
0: which I just watched the other day. A masterpiece. We didn't get to him swinging the sword around with his dual passports,
1: or telling off people who'd come to get his autograph.
0: Yeah. Don't be a dick, or I'm leaving. Bronwyn, congratulations, you.
7: Thanks. I've had a sleepless night with a new puppy, so a new mattress is going to be
0: don't
7: wonderful.
0: Don't put the dog on the bed.
7: She's pretty beautiful.
1: Of
7: she
1: course.
7: Might just get
1: of
7: there.
1: Of course
7: big
1: she
7: enough.
1: Should. What is she, Bronwyn?
7: She's a King Charles Cavalier, and she's 10 weeks.
1: Oh, how adorable.
0: How's your current mattress?
7: It's actually ripped.
1: Well, it's brilliant.
7: Had three kids, two dogs on it, so a new one is in order.
0: Right, okay.
7: That's just wonderful.
0: Okay, well, hopefully it lasts. Of course it will last because you can get it at Domain, featuring Sealy, King Coil and Sleepmaker, available in-store and online. You will sleep like a queen.
1: And I
0: Bronwyn.
1: Love the idea of you putting that little poochie on the bed with you. Did you say her name was Betty?
7: Yeah, Betty.
1: Lovely.
0: Betty in the
7: She's
0: bed.
7: She's a Blenheim. She's beautiful.
1: Oh, how nice. Gorgeous.
0: Good on you, Bronwyn.
1: Well done, Bronwyn.
7: Thanks so much.
0: If you, like Bron, would like to be a part of this, jonesytomanda.com.au.
1: And coming up next, a friend of mine told me a story about a husband and wife. They'd been married for 30 years, and it doesn't mean that you know anything about your partner at all.
0: Do you even know me?
1: Do you even know me? Oh, you know you're gearing up for this big music. I'm going to talk over the top of it to annoy you.
0: Why wouldn't you?
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0: Hello there, it's Jones and Amanda driving you home this Wednesday, May 27.
1: A friend of mine was telling me this story yesterday that he goes to, he's part of a swimming club and he's known these people for years and years and years. They all swim together, then have a coffee. And my friend knows that there's a couple there who are married. They've been married for 30 years. And even my friend knows that her coffee order is a 3/4 large cappuccino. Mm-hmm. Even he knows that because they've had coffee together so often. So the husband says, "Anyone want a coffee?" My friend says, "Yes." His wife says, "Yes." So he goes and gets a coffee. He brings his own back. He gets a flat white with one for our friend. And he puts a macchiato down in front of his wife. And she said, "What the beep is this?" And he's looking bewildered. And he said, "That's your coffee." And she said, "My order is a 3/4 large cap. They've been married for 30 years.
0: Do you even know me?
1: Do you even know me? Who's this macchiato for?" Because he was looking bewildered. "What's wrong with your coffee?"
0: She said, "Yeah, what's the matter with you?
1: I've never in my life ordered a macchiato. Does your girlfriend have a macchiato? What's this about?"
0: Do you remember when we had Celia Pecola on our show?
1: Yeah.
0: And she was telling how she got gifted a kayak
1: by her partner on her 40th birthday.
2: Let me put it this way. On the morning of my 42nd birthday, when I came out into the living room and I found an inflatable kayak, and I said, "It's a kayak," was the first time I've ever said the word kayak.
1: Do you even know me?
0: I think it's something the tribal drum would be
1: Let's
0: for.
1: Absolutely do it. Do you even know me?
0: And it's universal. It goes man, woman as well.
1: Oh, absolutely. Absolutely.
0: One time years ago, I lost 12 kilos of weight and we're at a kids' soccer game and one of the soccer mums came up and said, "Wait, you've lost a lot of weight. How much have you lost?" I said, 12 kilos. And my wife said, "Really?"
1: Oh.
0: She said, "What, you didn't notice? Like 12 kilos is a lot to lose."
1: That's substantial.
0: And it wasn't like I was hugely obese.
1: Wow.
0: I was carrying a little bit of condition.
1: Well, obviously, she hadn't noticed. Let's do it. I love this. Do you even know me?
0: The tribal drum is beating for this. It's Jonesy and Amanda driving you home.
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16: Hi, I'm Sally Pearson. Aussie Kim Birrell has had one of the biggest wins of her tennis career at the French Open. The 28-year-old coming from a set down to defeat fifth-seed American Jessica Pegula in their first-round clash. Both the New South Wales and Queensland Women's Origin teams have had their captains' runs today on the Gold Coast ahead of tomorrow night's final clash. The Blues looking for the clean sweep after already claiming the Shield. And Abby Wilson has delivered a brace as the Hockey Roos defeated India 2-1 in their friendly in Perth.
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3: Bernie's

0: hello there. It's Jonesy and Amanda driving you home this afternoon. Celia Pakwala, who is a good friend of the show, is doing a stand-up tour, and it was basically revolved around a kayak she was given for her 42nd birthday from her partner. And I thought, are you into kayaking?
1: Let me put it this way. On the morning of my 42nd birthday, when I came out into the living room and I found an inflatable kayak, and I said, "It's a kayak," was the first time I've ever said the word kayak.
0: You.
2: Well, a friend of mine was saying that there's a couple that he goes swimming with. They've been married for 30 years. The husband knows my friend's coffee order, got his wife's order completely wrong. They've been married for 30 years. Even my friend knows the wife's coffee order because they've been all buying coffees together for years and years and years.
0: The tribal drummer's beating, "Do you even know me?"
1: "It's a kayak" was the first time I've ever said the word kayak.
0: Alison has joined us.
2: Hi, Alison. What was the occasion for "Do you even know me"?
3: Well, my husband and I went out for dinner one night to the local pub, and I said, "I'll have a snitty with the usual chips and salad." Mm-hmm. "Okay, no worries." Order comes in, and it's a chicken palmy. I've never eaten chicken palmy in front of him.
2: And yet he knows you like a schnitty?
3: Sorry?
2: He knows you like a schnitty?
3: He knows I like a schnitty.
0: But not Parmigiana.
3: Not a palmy, and he knows that.
0: Well, clearly he doesn't, Alison.
2: No. I wonder if there was an attractive waitress.
0: Oh, well, no. What are you doing?
2: But I'm just
0: now
2: saying,
0: he's getting him more
2: why
0: grief.
2: Why was there a brain fade?
0: Okay, can I put on the man hat here because I am one? There isn't much away from a chicken schnitzel to a chicken parmesan.
2: But if Alison had just met him, first date, that's
0: sure.
2: An easy mistake.
0: Have you ever said, Alison, I can't stand chicken parmesan?
3: Oh, yeah.
0: Oh,
3: yeah.
0: Okay.
3: I'm lactose intolerant.
0: Oh, okay. Sorry. I can't help your husband anymore. It must have been an attractive waitress.
2: Thank you, Alison. Hello, Debbie.
4: Hello.
2: Hello, Debbie. What made you say, "Do you even know me"?
4: Well, years ago, my first husband bought me for my birthday an ironing board.
2: Yeah.
4: Now, if that's bad enough, but he knows that when I was a teenager, I had to do the entire family's ironing, so it was a real pet hate. I don't, and I never did iron once I moved out of home, but he bought me an ironing board.
2: Even though he knew that that was going to get under your skin?
4: Absolutely.
0: Sure. Did you make it clear that you didn't like ironing?
2: I think it sounds like she did.
0: And that's why it was you.
4: Yes.
2: That's why he's your ex.
0: Thank you, Debbie. Marion has joined us.
2: Hi, Marion. What was the gift? What made you think you don't even know me?
5: Last Christmas, my husband bought for my Christmas present an Ancestry DNA kit.
0: Yeah.
5: Right.
2: Mm-hmm.
5: But it gets better. Another year, he bought me an Elvis Presley CD, and I don't like Elvis Presley, but he does.
0: Right.
5: And then another year, he bought me a fishing rod. And I don't like fishing. Okay.
2: But he does.
5: That rod.
0: He likes fishing?
2: Yeah.
5: He wanted that rod.
0: Sure.
5: And sort of make a, and the CD. And I, with the DNA, I just looked at him and I went, "What?" I said, "Take it back and get your money back."
2: So it wasn't your thing?
5: Definitely not. I said, 41 years of marriage, I'm pretty sure we know each other.
0: Yeah.
5: Like, as in, our parents and everything. But, and he goes, "Oh."
0: Okay.
5: Oh.
0: Oh.
2: Maybe he wanted to check his own DNA, if that sounds like the pattern there.
0: Maybe he wanted to spend time with you going fishing, Marion, if you thought about that.
5: Well, yes, we've done that in years gone by, but he's more the fisherman, not myself.
0: Yeah. Okay, fair enough.
2: Yeah, wasn't a gift for you.
0: It's Jonesy and Amanda driving you home.
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16: Time could be running out for Tasmania's greyhound racing industry as the state's upper house debates legislation to ban the sport.
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16: NASA says it'll need to land on the moon at least 21 more times to lay the groundwork for its $20 billion moon base.
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0: be yours.
1: Could be today.
0: Jonesy and Amanda driving you home.
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0: Jonesy and Amanda driving you home this Wednesday afternoon.
1: Let's talk about the enhanced games. They have been running. They're over now. They've also been nicknamed the Steroid Olympics.
0: Mm.
1: They've been running in Vegas.
0: There's a degree of controversy about this.
1: Well, athletes are openly allowed to use certain performance-enhancing drugs still under medical supervision, and these are drugs that are legal in the world, in society, but not legal in these particular strong rules around their sports. So, for example, testosterone, human growth hormones, certain stimulants, other performance-enhancing drugs, as I said, swimsuits that aren't regulation, now with propellers. But they're still... they're performance enhancing, but they're not crazy. People aren't injecting heroin into their eyeballs and drinking monkey blood and stuff like that.
0: What if you didn't go with the drugs and you just went through the swimsuit stuff?
1: Some of them did that.
0: Do they factor that in?
1: I think so. I think you can turn up in any degree of anything you want to do within those boundaries. There's still
0: like wacky
1: boundaries. Wacky races. I didn't realize that Enhanced is actually the name of the company that was behind it.
0: Oh.
1: And they present themselves as a science biotech human enhancement company. Performance medicine, longevity, biohacking. But they do sell all the supplements that the athletes are taking to participate. So there is a marketing component behind this. There's been a lot. I think it's been unfair to James Magnussen. The ABC had a sports headline that said James Magnussen flops at the Enhanced Games, finishes last in 100-meter freestyle.
0: Mm.
1: I know exactly why someone like James Magnussen would compete in the Enhanced Games. Have a look at this. I'm looking at the prize money for traditional Olympians. The 2023 Australian Sports Foundation found that 46% of Australia's elite athletes, including Olympians, earn less than $23,000 a year. That is below the national poverty line. Of course, the elite athletes as well might get some sponsorship money, other money. The government throws money into it as a bonus if you win medals, etc.
0: Mm.
1: But that's what you're going to get per year on average as an elite athlete, $23,000. So when they say to James Magnussen, whose career has been over for some years, I tell you what, why don't you come and compete in a race where there's only three other participants? There are four people in the pool.
0: Mm.
1: You get $70,000 per race for turning up.
0: Wow.
1: So he made $140,000 by competing in the 50 metres and the 100 metres with the promise of $1 million if you break the record.
0: Oh.
1: He didn't break the record, but when you say he flops,
0: sure.
1: These careers are short. Who's going to say no to that?
0: I'd say sign me up.
1: You might be cynical about the performance-enhancing drugs and the danger of the combinations of the drugs they're taking, etc. Mm-hmm. But who's going to say that motivation is sus? I can't think of anyone given that chance, would not put their hand up. Maybe I'm wrong. I don't know. But I don't think it's fair to say he flopped. He made his decision. He trained for 2 years under different circumstances. He got $140,000, which is more than he would have earned just sitting at home with his career over. A chance of $1 million. A chance of $1 million.
0: I'll grow a Volvo for that.
1: I think he drives a Saab.
0: In other sporting news, State of Origin is tonight.
1: Mm-hmm.
0: Because it's now that we're doing our national show, we're sensitive to the needs of people with State of Origin because there's a lot of people that don't.
1: There's a lot of skin in the game. Yeah, a lot of skin in the game for the people all around Australia whose favourite players are
0: but
1: playing.
0: But I'm talking about the unsung heroes of the game, the people that put the promos together.
1: Oh, okay.
0: Let's talk about them. Also, Instagram. It's Jonesy and Amanda driving you home.
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0: Hello there, it's Jonesy and Amanda driving you home across Australia. State of Origin is on tonight. Mate against mate, state against state, and all that.
1: All that.
0: All the hyperbole you need. Now that we do a national radio show, we're sensitive to people in other states that aren't New South Wales or Queensland who might not care about State of Origin. But I will say this to you, give it a go, because it's worth watching. It's really good.
1: Lots of people in other states have favourite players who'll be playing tonight.
0: I love the hype on Channel 9. I just love.
1: It's interesting. The game starts at 8, but they say from 7. And what's that first hour?
0: Well, we're good friends with Steve Britton. He's the Channel 9 voiceover guy. So in Queensland, this went on air, Queensland, last night at 8:20.
2: Queensland, let's tear Blues Land apart. They've got nowhere.
3: The tension is boiling over.
2: To hide.
0: Yeah. You got Guns N' Roses, you got Steve Britton. That's
1: You've
0: in Queensland.
1: More testicles than you can poke a stick at.
0: At the exact same time.
1: Like the enhanced
0: time.
1: Games.
0: In Blues Land, as we like
1: what
0: to call
1: we,
0: it.
1: What did we
0: we've
1: have?
0: We've got former blues captain and huge star Andrew Johns singing the cause.
4: It's a calling.
5: Well, we don't want the blue South.
4: Queensland's not taking on 17 players. They're taking on a whole state. You play for your family, you play for your friends, your teammates, you play for our people. It means everything. Queensland, you're cooked.
0: Yeah. So that was at exactly the same time. Meanwhile, in all the other states, at the exact same time.
6: Crazy tasty.
1: Is that an advertisement for kiwi fruit?
0: The dance of kiwi fruit. Crazy tasty. But I really feel for that.
1: Who you feel for? The players? Who are you feeling for?
0: The guys that have to come up with a promo.
1: Oh, yeah.
0: Because the game starts at 8 o'clock tonight. Okay. They've got
1: a lot
0: pad
1: of frou-frou.
0: For an hour. The broadcast starts at 7. Mm. So the promo guys, they've got an hour to fill. And you imagine how hard it is if you're going to fill that hour with a promo about a player that has no adversity and was raised in a good home.
7: And then there's Ivan McGillicuddy, raised on the mean streets of Wurrunga. Hang on a minute. Wurrunga? That's hardly a ghetto. Surely we've got something more on this guy. Hasn't he got some sort of adversity?
8: He forgot his lunch money one day at school.
7: He had to go hungry every day.
8: He didn't go hungry every day. It was just one day.
7: Oh, okay. What else?
8: His dad forgot to pick him up from training one day.
7: Abandoned by his father.
8: Oh, here's a good one. He got the chicken pox and had to stay home for a week.
7: After battling illness, he came back stronger than ever.
0: I tell you, folks, it's harder than it looks.
1: Clutching at straws,
0: you know, you're looking at those players out there bleeding for their state.
1: Yeah.
0: What about the promo guys?
1: They're going to do a throat hammy.
0: Instagram is here. Would you like to play? Jonesy and Amanda driving you home with Jam Nation.
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0: 10 questions, 60 seconds on the clock. You could pass if you don't know an answer. We'll come back to that question if time permits. You get all the questions right, $1,000.
3: You can make it $2,000, but it is by answering a bonus question and it's double or nothing.
0: Andrea F. is in Taylor's Hill.
3: Well,
4: hello, how are you?
3: Hi, Andrea.
0: Well, it says Andrea.
4: Yeah, it's just Andrea.
0: Andrea, well, it says Andrea, brackets F, presuming you're a female.
4: Oh, yeah, okay, yep. Yeah. We'll go with that.
0: Well, I do like the idea of Andrea F, though. It sounds...
3: It sounds a bit gangster or a bit like a, you know, Cardi B situation.
0: It's kind of exotic, Andrea. Maybe
4: a stage name down the track, hey?
0: Were you talking about your future here or... Once you get the money?
4: Nah.
3: Okay. Andrea, let's put you out of your misery, and by you, I mean all of us. Let's get...
0: Come on. I'm just making some nice tea.
3: Well, Andrea wants to get down to business, I'm sure.
0: Come on.
3: 10 questions,
4: all right.
3: 60 seconds, and do say pass if you're not sure, okay?
4: Will do.
3: Because we might have time to come back. Andrea, all good right. luck, because here we go. Here comes question number one. How many wheels are on a tricycle?
4: Three.
3: Question two. Cinderella, Belle, and Ariel are all what?
4: Disney princesses.
3: Question three. What cuisine is paella?
4: Spanish.
3: Question four. What creature features on the flag of Wales?
4: Pass.
3: Question five. Acrophobia is the fear of what?
4: Pass.
3: Question six. Neville Longbottom was a character in which book series?
4: Harry Potter.
3: Question seven. How many states are there in Australia?
4: Five.
0: Oh, no, Andrea. It's six. There are six states. Did you... what about the... what about the flag of Wales? Do you know what that...
4: I think it's a dragon.
0: Yeah, it is a dragon. You did that. Acrophobia is the fear of what?
4: Acrophobia?
0: Yes.
4: Yeah. I knew that. I'm thinking spiders, arachnophobia, yeah. Anyway.
0: Yeah. You'll always be Andrea F to us.
4: All right, very good.
0: Andrea. And you didn't F that up.
4: That's all right. Thank you.
0: Appreciate it. Hot damn. I thought it was going to happen. If you would like to play Instagram, it's so easy. JonesyDemander.com.au. Or you can wait, call us tomorrow on 13:55:22. Coming up next, TikTok Tucker. It's Jonesy Demander driving you home.
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I'm Morgan, and for the next hour, we're going back in time and listening to the classics, the music you know and love. So sit back, relax, and let's just enjoy this next hour of the best music ever made. Obviously, we just had a bit of I've Got You, so why don't we continue the feelings with the great music by going with The Only Way Is Up, coming up next, right here on 7BU.

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8: 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A whole

listening to the 80s at 8, and that was Real Wild Child by Iggy Pop. Now, if you weren't aware, it's actually an Aussie song that was originally written and recorded by Johnny O'Keefe back in 1958. So Iggy Pop might have done it pretty well, but I think we've done it better and even earlier on. Now, sit back, relax, and just keep enjoying all the great music. We've got a bit of Dire Straits coming up next.

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You're listening to the 80s at 8, and it couldn't be 80s music without a little bit of Cher. And speaking of, she actually just turned 80 the other week, which is crazy. She was such a big music hit, and she's getting up there in age, but that's life. And she still looks pretty darn good, if you ask me. For someone of her age, it's incredible. Now, why don't we go with another absolute classic idol of the 80s? And let's go with a bit of Billy Joel coming up next.

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9: Time could be running out for Tasmania's greyhound racing industry as the state's upper house debates legislation to ban the sport.
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0: Christian O'Connell show, we have an arm wrestler to represent New South Wales.
1: Great.
0: A man who is leaving his home now, and it's about a two-hour drive. He's from the Highlands.
1: Oh, my Lord.
0: Two-hour drive. God, as Rio said, I hope he wins.
1: You better.
0: Otherwise, he's going to destroy the studio. Fever pitch. Fever pitch, guys. All right, three-word Wednesday. Patsy, what's yours?
2: Lost garage clicker. I have lost the buzzer to open our garage door, which is really, really annoying at 4 a.m.
0: So, oh God, that's a pain. What do you just ram it out, yeah?
2: You've got to, I don't know where it is. It's in one of my handbags or something. You don't think, well, I haven't had that dispute with my husband.
0: No, I don't, because I always say you need a landing spot. I have a landing tray.
2: Oh,
0: keys just go in there.
1: That's
0: then there's
1: such a
0: no.
1: Bad thing to say.
0: Exactly, but
2: this
0: it works.
2: Is the whole definition.
0: A dad at peace, Rio.
2: Yep. For
0: life. Your flaming goose.
2: For 27 years, this has been our main argument. Chris is like, my wallet and keys go here.
0: Yep.
2: Why can't you have a little landing strip of where
0: landing
2: all
0: tray.
2: Your stuff goes. Anyway, so.
0: Oh, is it like, same with me and Sarah, my wife, is constantly like, oh, Chris, you haven't seen my keys. Went, this is this is every day of our life.
2: I lose something every day.
0: She's got the Apple AirTag, and then it sends a horrible noise. You can't be at peace.
2: Through the whole house.
0: Yeah, through the whole house.
2: Glasses or a bag or a pair of shoes.
0: Yes,
2: or
0: every day.
2: Keys.
0: I'm like, aren't you tired of living like this? Do you need this drama?
2: It is drama. It's just, your head's just a mumble every
0: what
2: day.
0: What a pain, though, but the clicker for the garage.
2: The clicker for the garage. So you can actually open it manually. But
0: right.
2: There's a lever. So picture this at 4 a.m. There's a lever right up the top. I'm quite short, so I had to get the ladder out this morning, which was clunky and noisy, and I thought I'm going to wake up
0: careful
2: the whole
0: at our
2: family.
0: Age. Ladders are
2: I know.
0: To be treated with respect.
2: Climbing up that. Then you've got to do the lever. Then you get in the car. You have to reverse and then put it in park and then close it.
0: And do this whole procedure backwards.
2: Yes.
0: Oh,
2: and
0: no,
2: I thought,
0: Pats.
2: Oh, I forgot what
0: no
2: it's
0: way
2: like.
0: To start your day.
2: Oh, no, it's not.
0: Not just that, you're also then leaving a problem for Chris.
2: Yeah, well, I know. And the garage isn't properly locked. So it's everything's out of whack.
0: Let him just deal with that when he wakes up this morning.
2: And deal with it. Not
0: well, his car's probably gone anyway. House has been emptied.
2: I know.
0: But you got
2: sleep.
0: To work. You got
2: I'm
0: to work.
2: I'm here. I'm on the show.
0: Yes.
2: All is good.
0: Yeah. Let's get the priorities right. Alex, what's it for you?
3: Moving never ends. They're my three words, folks. I'm sick of it. I'm over it. I've had enough.
0: You're still unpacking boxes. What room are we putting this one in? What's in this box?
3: Oh, where does this go? Where does that go? It's a smaller house as well, so we're sort of trying to get a lot of stuff into a smaller house, which is means we're going to have to cull a lot of stuff.
0: Yeah, you'll be going to the old op shops, dropping it off.
3: Yeah,
0: and they are run by a very tight unit as well.
3: Oh. Yeah, aren't they?
0: Probably
3: the
0: most heavily guarded thing, higher than, I think, Border Patrol, are the old folks. You talk about crankiness, that pro-level crank.
4: Do what? Not dump.
0: No,
4: do
0: no, no,
4: not
0: no.
4: dump.
0: Oh, no, we're not taking furniture for the rest of the year.
3: Oh, I made the mistake of trying to take some baby clothes. We don't take baby clothes,
2: oh.
3: don't they?
0: No. You think that people would really need that. They're
3: That's
0: expensive.
3: What I thought. No baby clothes? No. That was a bit of a shock, but
0: They're unwashed ones where they're heavily soiled and, like, sick and poo in the nappies.
3: No, thank you. But I found this really high quality. You know, you find lots of stuff that you haven't worn for a long time. Well, I get this. I found my old Today Show Gore-Tex wet weather jacket.
0: Whoa! Sorry, I thought we heard the phrase high quality.
3: Now, what do I do with my Today Show logo emblazoned across the front?
0: I think, actually, sometimes if you want, like, better seats or something, turn up in that. Say you're recording it for the show. Cameraman's is coming. Just need to set up here at the front row of the show.
2: Yes.
3: I'm no longer with Today Show. If you don't want to know why, just Google it. But so what do I do? Do I
2: whack it on Marketplace. You get a good price.
0: What's
2: she
0: going to get
2: that?
0: A buck?
3: Maybe. Bonnie suggested.
0: Do you know what? No, Alex, you know what we do? Your old mate has joined this radio station.
3: He has.
0: Carl.
3: Carlos.
0: Get him to sign it. That'll add another couple of dollars to it.
3: Yes.
0: Give it away as a prize.
3: $1.50 perhaps. Yeah. Bonnie said, like, why don't you get a Sharpie and just, like, black out the Today Show logo? I'm like, okay.
0: No, I tell you what, why don't you sell it to Lambo Man as a little memento?
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0: Christian O'Connell show. My three-word Wednesday is move your kid. That's what I had to say to someone yesterday. Move your kid. I am in a lot of pain with my back. I've really hurt my back. And yesterday, I had to have a lunch with a client, and it was the worst possible thing, but they were delightful, but it was just sat for 2 hours, and it's the physio. I had a physio session yesterday. It was like, you cannot be sitting for more than 10 minutes. You could get up, move, heat, all the stuff you just have to do, and the stretching and all this. So when I had this this two-hour lunch, I was sat there, and then I had to get in a taxi for another half an hour, and then I had to move my apartment in this Airbnb down two flights of stairs. So I had to repack a suitcase because everything had just been thrown on the floor because Christian from 4 days ago didn't have the bag back on Sunday, just chucking crap everywhere. I'm home alone. A man will go feral within 5 minutes of being left alone.
1: Yep.
0: Seriously, it was like Breaking Bad in there. Is this a meth lab or is this a professional executive? It's just stuff everywhere. I was actually annoyed with myself. Like, why do you do this? Like, throwing it everywhere. So you want it to go bending down. Ah, it's okay, just to back it up. And then obviously I've got a suitcase. And I suddenly thought, well, at least I'm going downstairs now. Rather than trying to go up, it'd be a bit harder. However, as we know, force equals mass times acceleration. And as I'm going down the stairs, the suitcase is pulling me down. Because my back, I haven't got that ability to sort of pull back and jam up. It's just, I don't want to lock it up. It's agony. It's like these spasms that go all the way through. As I'm coming down the stairs, slightly out of control, I've got not only a suitcase pulling me down, my backpack is on, so there's weight. It's like there's a hand pushing me down the stairs and a suitcase pulling me down as well. And just that moment, the lady in the apartment opposite mine is trying to get two small children out of a double buggy. One of them, because this is what kids do, is looking at me, because obviously he would do. There's a man sweating in distress, moving at velocity down the stairs, who's not in control of his own body. Why wouldn't a kid? Then he moves towards the first run and puts his foot on there. And that's when I go, move your kids! Because I'm like, I'm coming down at a rapid gaining of knots as well. Otherwise, I'm coming on top of him.
1: There's no stopping.
0: And maybe getting in that double buggy.
2: Oh, no.
0: And I'm not sure I want to get out of that double buggy. Can I have one of their little retainers? Can I have the little dummy or something, please, in a couple of hours? So this poor woman then reacted with a speed that only a mum can do. This is a flashing. Moves him away. You know, like you've seen disaster movies.
1: Yes, yeah, yeah.
0: And sort of shields him with herself.
1: Get away from the crazy man.
0: And I just managed to graze her and correct.
1: She sacrificed herself.
0: Oh, it's incredible, incredible story. All right, three-word Wednesday from you guys. Just got engaged. Congratulations. That's what great news. If you want, share the details. What happened last night? Someone else's three-word Wednesday, need to win. That's either a state of origin vibe or someone who's just at a supermarket right now wants to get a working trolley with four working wheels. Why are the trolleys of Australia all so shonky? No,
1: are they not this shonky in England?
0: No! Oh,
2: really?
0: No. There's always one bung wheel.
1: Yes. Yeah.
0: Always one. Never two, never three, but it's always one.
1: I thought that's just how they all came, having grown up in Australia.
3: The Christian O'Connell Show. Up all night. Bernie's 7BU has been keeping the Northwest Coast up to date with the latest in news and information for over 9 decades.
4: With free bus travel set to wrap up at the end of the financial year, the state government is being asked to consider either extending it or adopting a 50-cent fare scheme similar to Queensland.
3: To around the island state.
5: Time could be running out for Tasmania's greyhound racing industry as the state's upper house debates legislation to ban the sport.
3: And beyond.
5: NASA says it'll need to land on the moon at least 21 more times to lay the groundwork for its $20 billion moon base.
3: If there's news you need to know, you'll hear it 7 days a week on 100.9 7BU. 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
7: Christian O'Connell Show. Thank you very much for joining us. We're looking for your wine movies right now. For the best in show, marked by Rio, Gold Class, Double Pass. Some of these are very good, and a lot of you have responded to the extra challenge of, can you get a really good rosé one? Yes, you have.
15: Right.
7: And some weak-ass ones. We're here for both. When Harry Met Sommelier.
15: Silver Plus.
7: Gavinda's on the piss.
15: Oh, go.
7: Ash, well done. Porassic Park. Porassic Park.
15: Clever. Silver Plus.
7: Scar off your face.
15: Gold.
7: You've had it too many, Tony Montana. When Shirazi met Sally.
15: Bronze.
7: Yeah. Semi Pro Secco.
15: Oh,
7: yeah.
15: Very good.
7: Semi Pro.
15: Oh.
7: Yeah. Well done, Glenn Weber. Wine's World. It's Wine's World. It's party time.
15: Excellent. Woo, woo, Gold.
7: Yeah. Lindsay, well done. Broke Blanc Mountain.
15: Very good.
7: Very clever.
15: Gold.
7: Well done, Chris. Not Porky's, Corky's.
15: That's gold, too.
7: Well done, David. Throw Moe from the train.
15: Silver.
7: Rose and Juliet.
15: Yeah.
7: Yeah.
15: Plus.
7: Yeah, yeah, yeah. Well done, Brock. The Goonies bag.
15: Good gold.
7: That's right, my Mark. The Outlaw of Rose Wells.
15: What's the
7: original? Clint Eastwood classic Western movie, The Outlaw Josie Wells.
15: Oh, that's
7: Rose
15: good.
7: Rose Wells. That's very Super smart,
15: plus.
7: Nicole. That's gold.
15: Okay, that's gold.
7: The Hunt for Red Wine in October. Trying to find a decent one.
15: Silver Plus.
7: Raiders of the Lost Cask.
15: Gold.
7: Mission in Roseable. No.
15: That's a bronze, but it's funny.
7: A gallant effort, my friend Tony. Rose and the Pussycats. That's the one.
15: Wow, I haven't thought about that movie in a long time.
7: Yes.
15: Josie and the Pussycats.
7: Yeah, well done. Rosé and the Pussycats is very good. Well done, James.

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0: Christian O'Connell Show. And I want to know what is in people's boots. So much stuff is in the boots of our cars. I think there are two types of people in this world. There are people that have a spotless one, right? It's actually really clean. I'm not one of those. And there's people, there's stuff that's just in there. Some of it's useful. Some of it is just other stuff that you never got round because it's out of sight, out of mind. It's probably been in there. Like for me, there's a bag of stuff from my recently departed mother-in-law from 2 years ago. I took a load of her stuff to the op shop. And there was one bag I just never got around to doing. It's still there. It's three of those old people grabbers.
1: Oh, right. Yeah. She had three of them.
0: Yeah, yeah. Weekend one and two midweek cheeky ones. There's just so much junk in a car boot. Intern Pete, what is in your car boot?
2: Way too much. When we were talking about this yesterday, because I was revealing that my entire family always has a
0: shovels.
2: Shovel. We all have shovels. Yeah. We're farmers, right?
0: So, but you live in the city. There's no farmland around here where you live. You don't live anywhere near. You're at least an hour from farmland.
2: Do you know what? When you say that, I could not be any more city, to be fair. Like, it's literally back.
0: There's
2: back
0: no need for shovels in the boot unless you're up to someone else.
2: So I thought, what is in my boot? So I opened it yesterday. I've taken a little photo. I'll hand that to you. Look, I have a lot of things in here. I have a bread crate and I can't remember why I entirely have it's a gigantic
0: bread
2: crate.
0: No, but I tell you what, it's a good storage thing, isn't it? Probably keeps the boot clean.
2: Yeah.
0: The thing, let's not worry about the crate. There's an entire stocked cutlery drawer.
2: Yeah, okay.
0: That most Airbnbs don't have. Why have you got all that silverware there?
2: They were my grandmother's, and my father gave them to me about 2 years ago, and he said, I want you to have this cutlery.
0: And keep it in the boot, with it next to the shovels.
1: Nana would have loved that.
2: I don't know what to do with this cutlery because it's
0: bring
2: not...
0: it indoors.
2: Well, I don't know where to put it in my... It's really
0: but
2: old
0: it looks,
2: cutlery.
0: Yeah, but isn't it nice cutlery? Be that probably heavy silverware?
2: Yeah, it needs a good polish, though, as well.
0: You've got time. In the last couple of months, you've had a lot of time. In between projects.
2: Things going on behind the scenes, of course. But I don't, and I'm asking your opinion. This cutlery, it looks expensive. It looks fancy. It needs a really,
0: okay,
2: right.
0: we're now sort of accidentally falling into an episode of Antiques Roadshow. Just because I'm English doesn't mean I know about antiques. Okay, people always said, oh, your love, this is a very old bit of furniture. Your homeland is mainly just old furniture and knives and forks.
2: I know. My boot is a little bit of... There's some Indian spices there as well, which I think was...
0: Again, what's that for?
2: It was a PR gift from the radio station. I was like, I'll take that and cook with it. That was maybe 3 years ago.
0: Your old radio show, I wouldn't say was like spicy like that. It strikes me as more butter chicken.
2: The flavour's in there as well, by the way. Just like you're aware. Do you want that if you love Indian food?
0: I'd love that. I love Indian food.
2: Right.
0: Yep. I'll have the spices.
2: Yeah.
0: Now, do you want to have a bit of fun? Ask Patsy to pronounce what that's called.
3: Oh, no.
0: Knives and forks. What are they called?
3: Cutlery.
2: Oh, what?
3: Cutlery. Did I get it right?
0: Yeah, that's 100%.
3: Yeah.
0: Google probably using it as Google Translate right now. They're doing that.
3: I used to put a D in there, Pete, forever. And I finally learnt as a newsreader in nearly 40 years that it's cutlery.
0: And so many news stories involve stolen silverware, cutlery.
2: Well, they will be today.
0: The cutlery thieves, the hoons made off.
2: No! I'm sorry my boots are messed, and I'm sorry for you, Patsy, as well.
0: What's in yours? Is yours well... I imagine yours will be quite tidy.
3: Oh, God, no. It's like a storage unit. So I've got about 50 million of those reusable shopping bags
0: bag for lives.
3: I too have an op shop big garbage bag that's been in there for a number of months. Yeah. I keep forgetting to drop it off.
0: I reckon that would be, during the next 20 minutes, I reckon that's going to be the most common ones.
3: Yes.
0: And also those blue utility IKEA bags.
3: Oh, yes, they're brilliant.
0: Greatest bags in the world, aren't they?
3: Yes.
2: So good.
3: What else have I got in there? I've got jumper leads, but I don't know why, because the engines now, the car engines...
0: Yeah, they don't like them.
3: I don't know how to restart.
0: Yeah.
3: Like, I don't know if you can even see the battery. And I also keep it for a little stash for Prezzies. So Audrey's birthday's coming up, and a couple of her Prezzies are in the boot, because I know she won't look in there.
0: I wouldn't think that's a safe place to store them, perhaps.
3: No, she doesn't go in the boot.
0: Broken into cars.
3: Oh, no, it's all right. She won't look in the boot.
1: You had your car stolen, broken into, 2 weeks ago.
0: Just a couple of weeks ago. Now you got your security cameras up everywhere.
3: I know, but I'm not carting Cartier jewels in the back. It's just a couple of cheap Prezzies. It'll be right.
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0: Water Boys are back in play this Saturday morning, and they're looking for Tassie's good sport. 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
7: Top of the afternoon to you, Amanda.
8: Hello, how are you?
7: You look all military dressed today.
8: This is one of those jackets that I buy at the Finders Keepers markets. This is a woman, she gets military jackets, old, you know, discarded ones, army disposal ones, and stitches things on them. Have you seen the back? I'll show you.
7: Oh, it's got David Bowie on it.
8: In sequins.
7: Ziggy Stardust.
8: Yeah.
7: It's very good. It's, you know, it's like what John Lennon and Michael Jackson used to do. They dress up like military leaders, but they had actually no ranking in the military.
8: No, I haven't got any epaulettes on.
7: Well, I'm sure in the media you would have plenty of, you'd be like a general. You'd be like an admiral.
8: I would. I'd make you do push-ups in the mud and squinch your face in. I'd be that person.
7: How does that feel, Mayo?
8: It'd be all of that.
7: From officer and a gentleman. Mm-hmm. I'd be in it for the white uniform. Well, that's hard. You know, all those whites.
8: It's my wedding anniversary today.
7: Happy anniversary.
8: Cutting through the garbage that's coming out of your mouth.
7: Happy anniversary, baby.
8: You know, it's interesting. I put something on socials today. Harley and I have been married for 36 years. And next to my bed, I have Harley and I sadly don't sleep in the same bed anymore. We have care in the house for Harley, who has a form of Parkinson's disease, and it's a very hard thing to be going through. But it's a postcard that I wrote to him. I'll read you what it's a postcard. You describe the picture, Brendan. It's got two old people asleep in chairs, on deck chairs, maybe on a cruiser in an old people's home is kind of how it looks, doesn't it?
7: Yeah, very nice.
8: And on the back of the card, I was on a Beyond 2000 trip. It was just before we got married. And I sent this to him. We're both working at Beyond 2000. And I said on the back of it, "My darling, here's to Mr. and Mrs. Oliver in the Sunshine Home 40 years from now. You and me, babe, Beyond 2000. And I sleep with that, as I said, next to the bed. And what I put on my socials this morning, and I'll just read it so I don't have to get emotional and come up with new words, if that's all right.
7: Sure.
8: I wrote, "I sent this card to Harley just before we married when I was away on a Beyond 2000 filming trip. I joked that we'd be sitting side by side in our dotage 40 years later. 40 years seemed like a crazy, unimaginable leap, but I was keen for it all and I believed in us. Today is our 36th wedding anniversary. Not everything has been smooth sailing. Harley's health means some days are scary, sad and confronting, but I'd still choose us every day. Still on the ride, still leaping and believing." And you know what I think well, you know, a long-term relationship is always going to morph in and out of bits and pieces, and you're a very lucky person if you get to 90 and fall asleep in your bed with a big smile on your face. That's not everyone's reality. And you have to ride the waves that come at you, and you have to reevaluate what the wins are. And I thought that on the weekend where we were there with the boys, we were clinking a glass for their birthdays, Harley was in great form making us laugh. That's a win. Tonight we'll be watching State of Origin. We'll be eating pizza

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4: Time could be running out for Tasmania's greyhound racing industry as the state's upper house debates legislation to ban the sport.
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4: NASA says it'll need to land on the moon at least 21 more times to lay the groundwork for its $20 billion moon base.
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1: It's 4 past 6. Each time you spend on our coastal waters, remember to always be boat wise. Northwest to northeasterly winds, 10 to 15 knots. It's going to be more variable in direction, about 10 knots later this afternoon. Seas below 1 metre and a northeasterly swell of around 1 metre. Showers for both Hobart and Launceston. Temperature set to reach a high 18 for both cities. And as that cloud stretches across the northwestern circular heads, bringing the odd shower or two, with those southeasterly winds up to 20 k's, 17 degrees is our maximum. There is a slight chance of a shower tomorrow, about a mil, otherwise should be fine in 16, with those showers on Saturday morning then easing by lunchtime in 16. Burnie's currently 14, we have 13s in Penguin.

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0: 6:05, good morning. Welcome to Thursday, May 28th. If you'd like to get us going with an early morning heartstarter request, it's 1300 762 558, 7BU Breakfast.

0: Enjoy a bit of music. 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Hey, to win on the coast this week, how's this for a bit of refreshment? 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
1: 1-300-762-558. If you spot something on our roads, we should be talking about. If you do spot any speed cameras, let us know. You've got the permanent fixture on the Bass Highway at Wivenhoe. Stick to 80 there or slower with a few showers around the place again today. Please take care on the road. 17 degrees our expected top. We have 13s and 14s as we speak. It's 7BU Breakfast.

0: It's 100.9, the 7BU Breakfast, 24 past 6. One of the recognisable riffs in musical history from the Stones. Speaking of riff, Riff Raff is back after 7 o'clock this morning. Your chance to win that $50 free fuel card on us tomorrow. And if it's been a long time, too long since you've been to the movies, we may better help out.
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14: Morning, I'm Phoebe Humphrey. New South Wales has pulled off its greatest ever comeback in last night's Origin Series opener in Sydney. The Blues recovering from a 20-0 deficit to win 22 points to 20 with a converted try to James Tedesco with a minute to go securing the win. Maroons coach Billy Slater says his Queensland boys are heartbroken.
15: They played with so much heart in that last 23 minutes and New South Wales did a great job. They had to chase the points down and they got them.
14: The dad of one of the so-called ISIS brides says his daughter made a mistake and shouldn't face charges. Nesreen Zahab has reunited with her family in Sydney after returning from Syria in a group of 19 on Tuesday. Her dad Zakaria has told Nine Nesreen left Australia when she was just 21.
16: When you're young, you do so many mistakes. You don't get charged on that mistake.
14: And home buyers could be spared another interest rate hike next month. Better than expected inflation figures has fueled hopes the Reserve Bank will hold fire, opting for an increase in August instead.
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14: In sport, returning to Origin, and Blues coach Laurie Daly has been asked whether he feels vindicated by overlooking Dylan Edwards as fullback in favour of the match-winning James Tedesco.
17: Don't feel vindicated because I know that Dylan would have been outstanding. It was a really hard call, actually, because Dylan is playing really well for Penrith and Teddy's playing well for the Roosters. So it was just a gut feel that we thought that was the way we were going to go.
14: And former Eagles coach Adam Simpson says coaches are hesitant to go for the vacant Essendon role because they can't see anyone else but James Hurd getting hired. That's the latest news and sport.
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0: And with a bit of cloud around the place, further shower activity for the northwestern circular head today, 17 degrees our maximum. There is a slight chance of some showers tomorrow, only about a mil. Otherwise, you'll be fine in 16, with showers coming through again on Saturday morning before easing in 16. Burnley's on 14, 13's in Penguin and Wynyard, Smith and 12, and on the west coast, 9 in Waratah. Showers around Hobart and Launceston with maximums of 18 for both cities.
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0: All clear on our roads at the moment, as far as we know. If that changes, you can always let us know. 1-300-762-558, and that applies for speed camera detection. In for a bit of a cloudy one, bringing some showers for the coast and circular here today, working our way towards a maximum of 17. On our way towards that, 14 at the moment in Montello, 11 in Ryanna, and it's 13 in Table Cape. 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

0: It is a bit of music and more of it. 7BU Breakfast, summer long gone. It's 14 to 7, but the boys of Origin won. The Blues, historic comeback last night. It was a wet night and a bit of a controversial send-off, but the Blues have pulled off a stunning victory, coming from behind to win 22 to 20.
1: Cut-out ball! Kohler the speedster! Kohler runs in there! Was it a shoulder charge or not? He ran into Ponga. There could be more heard about this.
2: So here's the tech. Oh, wow. Ponga.
3: The shoulder charges, makes direct contact to the head. Junior Kerr, you're off.
1: It's sent him off. I can't believe it.
2: Well, see, it wasn't shoulder contact.
1: I cannot believe this.
4: The Maroons were in control for the first hour of play before fullback Callum Ponga was sent off for an apparent shoulder charge. It saw the Blues take command of the game, scoring four straight tries to take out game one in front of a home crowd. Game two moves to Victoria for a clash at the MCG on June 17.
0: I'll be interested to hear the thoughts of our waterboy Xavier Mitch back on Saturday morning, over 2 hours from 8 o'clock Saturday morning. It's 12 to 7, 7 BU Breakfast.

70s guitar rock in the shape of the Steve Miller Band. 7BU breakfast at 9 to 7. And round 15 of the NWBU spread over two nights. We had the women's match on Tuesday nights held in Devonport. And in the women's, it was a win to the travelling Somerset Heat, won by 46 points over Devonport Warriors. It was 100 to 54. Then in the men's, it was reversed. Devonport, the home team, won 86 to 57. And it continues tomorrow night. Games left Friday nights across the coast. Burnie Tigers will be home to La Trobe Demons. You've got the Penguin Blues up against the Smithton Saints. And the Wynyard Wildcats will take on the Ulverston Redhoppers. That match at the Wynyard Wildcats Basketball Stadium. Women tip off at 7, followed by the men at 8:30. 8 to 7, 7BU Breakfast.

0: 5 to 7, 7B breakfast for Young's Veggie Shed, open in about an hour from now. But I will tell you this week's specials before it's too late, which is next Tuesday, incidentally. Gold kiwi fruit is going out for $9.90 a kilogram, and red capsicum for $7.90 a kilogram. And if you're short on Brussels sprouts, well, Young's can help you out there. Less than $5, $4.90 a kilogram. And there's more specials if you care to have a bit of a wander through their Facebook page. You'll enjoy that. It's in-store only, and Young's Veggie Shed, where you can enjoy the Big Shed shopping experience, is a fresh way to shop. We're off to the newsroom next for an update from the team, led by Gareth Thompson with local news first. Riff Raff is back. Another chance to win that $50 fuel card on us in tomorrow's show. We'll test you out. And before 7.30, Aaron will have a closer look at some of the events on this day in history before 7.30. 7 be your breakfast.
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1: 7:16, here's a song to identify. And standing out to the plate this morning, it's Brett from Somerset. Good morning to you, Brett. He's off to work. Whereabouts is that, incidentally?
10: I work at a public school.
1: You're all set for a big day then?
10: In Burnie area, mate.
1: All right. Any ideas of today's song, title and artist we're searching for?
10: Yeah, it's Status Quo, rocking all over the world.
1: I can pay that. Good song, isn't it? Back from the
10: 70s? Yeah, absolutely, mate. Absolutely, yeah. It is a great song. Good beat.
1: What sort of car do you drive?
10: Drive an old Land Cruiser Ute, mate.
1: I'm sure it probably guzzles a bit of juice.
10: It'll cover a little bit anyway.
1: Can't really help there, but hopefully we can play our part tomorrow.
10: Yeah, that'd be amazing, mate.
1: And have a top day, Brad. 7:07, 7B Ringers.

the Hoop, a bit of music and Bull Roberts 7PU breakfast, 20 past 7. If you love your Darwin footy, big action for round 8 Saturday across the coast. This week we've got a match at the Ridgely Oval involving the home team, the Ridgely Saints, up against the Caprona Bulldogs. Yola take on South Burnie, the reigning premier. That match is at the Yola Footy Ground. And currently sitting top of the table and looking very good in season 2026, Somerset, fresh after their victory down the west coast against the Queenstown Crows last week. Well, they're taking on Yeoman this week at Langley Park. It'll be a tough ask for Yeoman there. And Queenstown have the bye. All matches start at 2 o'clock. You can find the socials of the pages for each club.

0: Never in the field of human conflict was so much owed by so many to so few.
1: It's one small step for man, one giant leap for mankind.
2: 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Free at last! Thank God Almighty!
3: It's May 28, the anniversary of the founding of Volkswagen in 1937.
4: Yes, it was the people's car, but it was also imagined as being a part of the mobility of the German military.
3: The Goon Show started in 1951, originally called Crazy People, classic comedy starring Peter Sellers, Spike Milligan, and Harry Secombe.
5: Well, here is a catalogue of our current pyramids for sale.
6: Pyramids? I couldn't take one of those back to England.
3: Sting, Stuart Copeland and Andy Summers played together for the first time as a support act in 1977. As of that show, the Police lineup was complete.
7: Message in the bottle.
3: Remember this? In 1987, Matthias Rust, a West German pilot, landed his Cessna plane smack bang in the middle of the Red Square in Moscow.
8: I said I'd done it for peace.
3: And in 2003, Peter Hollingworth became the first Governor General of Australia to resign, shrouded in controversy from his tenure as the Anglican Archbishop of Brisbane.
9: He will place the dignity and the protection of the office above all other consideration.
3: Topping the May 28 birthday list is Motown legend Gladys Knight. Gladys is 82.
10: He's
3: There's a stack of music greats on today's birthday list. Former CCR frontman John Fogerty is 81.
11: The old man is down the road.
3: Fine Young Cannibals lead singer Roland Gift turns 65. What a voice. Canberra Raiders and Queensland League great Gary Belcher is 64.
12: Belcher is going to plant that ball down.
3: The Marrickville Mauler, Australian boxing champion Jeff Fenwick, celebrates his 62nd.
13: Boxing today is as great as it was back then and have the calibre of the fighter they had then.
3: This Aussie actress and singer is on today's birthday list.
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3: Yes, happy 58th to Kylie Minogue. And Adelaide Crows great former Essendon coach Ben Rutten is 43.
15: It's a run. And he's kicked a goal.
3: Finally, it was on this day in 2010 that we lost one of the most iconic stars of the 80s, Gary Coleman. He was just 42.
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5: Good morning, I'm Gareth Thompson with your local news update. The wait may be over for the future of Australia's only manganese smelter. Liberty Bell Bay Administrator EY Parthenon says the smelter has a preferred bidder, a consortium consisting of Adroit Capital, White Oak and OM Holdings. The administrator says it will now work with the consortium to move towards sealing a deal. It comes as the federal and Tasmanian governments announce a further $5 million in joint support for the smelter's employees.
6: For 8 weeks' wages, so that we can ensure that there's continuity of the workforce as we move through the sale process.
5: State Member for Braddon, Felix Ellis there. The State Minister for Veterans Affairs has thanked the community for rallying behind the family of Burnie-born veteran Cameron Baird. The Victoria Cross recipient's parents this week had an allowance used to travel the country sharing their son's legacy reinstated after it was axed in the federal budget. Member for Braddon, Gavin Pearce, says he's glad Federal Labor responded to their lobbying.
10: I'm just glad they saw sense. But to all those out there that have gotten behind this cause, that have pushed the cause not only of Kay and Doug, but also Cameron's legacy, I want to say thank you. And I want to say thank you for standing behind our veterans.
5: Two Northwest Tasmanian councils have appointed a new joint chief executive for a 5-year term. From July 6, Jeff Morgan will begin in the role as CEO of both the Kentish and Latrobe councils, home to the communities of Port Sorell, Latrobe, Railton and Sheffield. The councils have operated under resource sharing agreements since 2010. Mr. Morgan previously worked in the Parks and Wildlife Service and for IMAS. And bad news for Northern Force women's player Millie Baker. Baker's torn her ACL during a game over the weekend. She also has a medial meniscus tear and is due for surgery on the 6th of June. And that's the latest in local news.
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27: In sport, New South Wales has pulled off the biggest comeback in Origin history to stun Queensland 22-20. Nathan Cleary orchestrated the fight back from 20-0 down, scoring a try before setting up James Tedesco's match winner at the death.
28: Yeah, it's just Origin. It was absolutely crazy, but that's why we love the game. It was honestly a tale of two halves, but Teddy's actually him. Just to come with that big play at the end, unbelievable.
27: And Will Day will play his first game for Hawthorn this year in tonight's Round 12 AFL opener against the Saints. That's the latest news and sport.
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8: 26 to 8, bit of shower activity around the place this morning across the northwest and circular head. 17 degrees is our expected top. Do have a slight chance of a shower round tomorrow. Otherwise, should stay fine. And 16, showers on Saturday morning before easing around lunchtime and 16. Burnie currently on 14. We have 13s in Penguin and Wynyard, 12 for Smithton and Circular Head. And on the west coast, Waratah almost in double figures, but currently not quite on 9. Some showers for both Hobart and Launceston with maximum of 18 for both cities.
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Hi, it's Lofty Fulton here. You might recognize my voice from things like Previously on MasterChef Australia. 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

0: It is a bit of music and lots more of it. 7 for you, breakfast, 19 to 8. You know, Brian Ferry could have been a school teacher, could have followed down that path for the career, but thankfully he chose music in and out of Roxy Music. It's Dance Away. And what an epic night of Origin last night. It was a wet track, very controversial, with a send-off, but an historic comeback nonetheless to New South Wales over Queensland, 22-20.
1: The Blues are in front for the first time tonight. Played with the ball. The Blues have won. The Blues off the canvas. The Blues had a night of controversy. Go one up in the series.
2: I thought it was a courageous effort from our players. Like, I'm heartbroken for them, like the effort that they put in. You know, they played with so much heart in that last 23 minutes, and New South Wales did a great job. They had to chase the points down, and they got them right at the death. But I'm super proud of our footy team. Yeah, it was a tough night and a tough feeling, but you know, I thought they played with plenty of spirit.
3: We didn't play well in the first half at all. Never really gave ourselves a chance. Very happy, obviously, with the second half. But we just made too many errors, out of yardage, put ourselves under pressure, could do a lot of defending, and then all of a sudden you get fatigued. So in Queensland, shot out to a lead. But I just so happy with the boys. They showed fight. And that's what you want to see.
0: After Origin 1, they're the coaches, Laurie Daly and Billy Slater. More on that on Saturday morning over 2 hours from 8. You'll be able to catch Xavier, Mitch and special guests. It's the Water Boys, 17 to 8.
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0: And it looks all clear on our roads at the moment. If it changes, 1300 762 558. Looks like a day of showers on and off across the coast and circular head with 17 degrees, our projected max from the Savo. Right now it's 14 in Acton. Boat Harbour is on 13. We have 12s in Ridgely and Elliot. 13 to 8. Huey Lewis and the news. It's hip to be square. 7BU Breakfast. It's better music and more of it.

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0: That's the background of it. If you'd like to go along, I can fix you up with a double, 1-300-762-558. Ticket window is open right now for Masters of the Universe. Next Thursday, it opens in cinemas everywhere. Here's the Maltese Falcon, Joe Camilleri, back in the days when he was riding high with the Falcons. Well, before the Black Sorrows days, 7BU Breakfast.

0: Eddie's Bit of Music and more of it, 7 BU Breakfast, 6 to 8. Games across the coast this coming Saturday. It is round 8 in the NWFL. We've got East Devonport at Girdleston Park taking on La Trobe. Penguin will meet Circle Head, that match at the Penguin Grounds. Ulverston at home to the Wynyard Cats, and a match at West Park involving Burnie and Devonport. That's in the men's competition. And the women's competition, Penguin and Circular Head. Ulverston and Wynyard go about it. And Burnie at home to Devonport, with La Trobe having the bye. And on the show tomorrow morning, a little after 8 o'clock, we'll have Kim Miles, All We Need to Know, with all the ins and outs as they drop ahead of round 8 in the NWFL. We're minutes away from heading to the newsroom, where the team is standing by. Gareth will be in charge of local news first. Birthdays after 8. If there's someone you know celebrating, let me know. 1300 762 558. 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
9: Good morning, I'm Gareth Thompson with your local news update. The member for Braddon says it's important the right buyer is selected for Liberty Bell Bay, Australia's only manganese smelter. A consortium headed by Adroit Capital has been selected as the preferred bidder by administrators EY and will now enter exclusive negotiations. Felix Ellis says he's cautiously optimistic.
10: We want to ensure that there is a buyer who's willing to invest in the future of that plant. If that is this consortium, then we'll welcome that with open arms. But of course, we're cautiously optimistic at this stage as we work through due diligence.
9: Schools in the Northwest will share in more than $500 million in extra funding for Tassie over the next decade under a new deal agreed to by all states and territories in Canberra overnight. The deal involves the rollout of a one-year phonics check across the country and a numeracy check from 2028. Labor is demanding the government outline what it sees as back office jobs as it pursues job cuts and savings targets to help balance the budget. The $700 million in savings the health department has to find, with the treasurer saying the focus is on back office jobs. Labor's Janie Finlay

0: shot.
1: 5 past 8, if you're heading out and about on the coastal waters, you are a boatie, make sure that you are boat-wise. Northwest to northeasterly winds, 10 to 15 knots, becoming more variable about 10 knots by late this afternoon. Seas below 1 metre and a northeasterly swell of around 1 metre. Got some showers around Hobart and Launceston, 18 for both cities. And with that cloud across the coast and circular head, that's bringing further shower activity. The winds are southeasterlies up to 20 k's, hitting a maximum of around 17 at some point this afternoon. Tomorrow, up to 16 degrees with a slight chance of a shower, about a mill expected, otherwise fine. And showers on Saturday morning easing around lunchtime with 16. Right now, 14s in Burnie Penguin. Wynyard, Smithton and Circular Head 12, and on the West Coast 90 Warrantar.
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1: 5 past 8, 1300 762 558. 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You can always let us know. 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It's now 40, or even better still, slower than that. 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

0: It is Bit of Music. More of it. 7BU Breakfast at 14 past 8. Hey, to win on the coast this week, we're partnered up with our friends at Masco, and we've got a mask toilet spray pack chock full of unbelievably realistic and long-lasting scents. 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
0: And for a touch of Mediterranean in Tasmania, make sure you make a reservation. You can do that tonight. They're open Wednesday to Sunday for the ultimate dining experience. That's Dawn and Wayne. You can find the opening hours by wandering through their Facebook page. And it's Kylie's birthday today, who sits as the highest-selling female Aussie artist of all time, born in Melbourne in 1968. Happy 58th birthday to the great Kylie Minogue, one of our great boxers, known as the Marrickville Mauler. His birthday today, 62, Jeff Fenwick. Gary Pertz, the former AFL footballer, works in the media and worked at previous AFL clubs, Collingwood's, Fitzroy. Over his career, he turns 61 today, Purdy. Roland Gift, the frontman to the Fine Young Cannibals, is blowing out 65 candles on his birthday cake. Gladys Knight, American singer from Gladys Knight and the Pips fame, is 82. And the great John Fogerty from Creedence fame is celebrating his 81st birthday. Here he is talking about, at a time, the height of their powers, Creedence Clearwater Revival, he decided to split up the band.
14: Early 1969, Proud Mary was already a hit. Bad Moon Rising was out and was on it on the radio and doing well. And we were rehearsing to do the next single, which is a song called Green River. So we were done rehearsing for the day. We came out with our carrying our guitars. We were each getting in our own car to go away. And suddenly my brother says, "You're getting quite a repertoire." But he didn't say it in a happy way. It was almost like it was hissed through clenched teeth. I could tell he was angry or there was something wrong, and because of the

0: bit of music and more of it. 7 BU Breakfast of the birthday girl, Kylie. 27 past 8. Some nice welcome news in the last 24 hours. The buyer of Liberty Bell Bay, one of our key stories. Local news first with Gareth Thompson. We'll get the rest of today's stories, what we're talking about. We'll find out what this weather is up to next. It's 7 BU Breakfast.
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13: Good morning, I'm Gareth Thompson with your local news update.
3: There are fresh calls for the introduction of workplace protection orders to curb offending and keep Tasmanian shops, including here in the northwest, safe. The orders would allow courts to ban repeat offenders from specific stores. Member for Braddon, Felix Ellis, says the state government is working with retailers and will consider additional powers to curb crime.
4: We'll have more to say on that matter soon, but I know the Attorney General's been working closely with retailers like Woolworths and others to ensure that there are additional powers to keep safe.
3: The state government is optimistic administrators have selected the right buyer for the troubled Liberty Bell Bay manganese smelter. A consortium headed by Adroit Capital has been selected as the preferred bidder by administrators EY and will now enter exclusive negotiations. It comes as the state and federal governments inject another $5 million to shore up wages during the transfer process. The member for Braddon has urged the federal government to prioritise its veterans after the family of a Tassie war hero had their funding stripped. The parents of Bernie-born VC recipient Cameron Baird had their travel allowance, used to share their son's story nationwide, revoked in the federal budget before the Tasmanian government stepped in to advocate. Gavin Pearce says it's a timely reminder.
5: I think if you scratch the surface, there'd be many cases just like this. And we really need to be listening to our veterans and those that advocate on behalf of our veterans. I know we do take that subject very seriously. We try and fill in the gaps where we can, but it is a federal government responsibility.
3: And checking local sport, it's been confirmed Northern Force women's player Millie Baker has torn her ACL after she received an injury in a game over the weekend. She also has a medial meniscus tear and is due for surgery on the 6th of June. While deflated by the news, the team says Millie's resilience and determination will see her come back stronger than ever. And that's the latest in local news.
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13: Morning, I'm Phoebe Humphrey. New South Wales has pulled off its greatest ever comeback in last night's Origin Series opener in Sydney. The Blues recovering from a 20-0 deficit to win 22 points to 20 with a converted try to James Tedesco with a minute to go, securing the win. Maroons coach Billy Slater says his Queensland boys are heartbroken.
14: They played with so much heart in that last 23 minutes and New South Wales did a great job. They had to chase the points down and they got them.
13: Game two is in Melbourne on June 17. The federal government has signed funding deals with all of the states and territories, committing $70 billion to public schools over the next two decades. The agreement ties funding to measures like national phonics checks and new numeracy testing, which will be rolled out across schools this year. And five people who'd been trapped for more than a week in a flooded cave in Laos have been found alive. Authorities say they're in good spirits. However, another two people remain unaccounted for. The next step is to get the group safely out.
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13: In sport, returning to Origin and Blues coach Laurie Daly has been asked whether he feels vindicated by overlooking Dylan Edwards as fullback in favour of the match-winning James Tedesco.
15: Don't feel vindicated because I know that Dylan would have been outstanding. It was a really hard call, actually. Dylan is playing really well for Penrith and Teddy's playing well for the Roosters. So it was just a gut feel that we thought that was the way we were going to go.
13: And the AFL says it's happy for James Hird to coach Essendon again after Brad Scott was sacked earlier this week. It comes a decade after the supplement scandal. That's the latest news and sport.
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0: 25 to 9, grey skies ahead, bringing some showers around the northwestern circular here today. 17 degrees our maximum. And we've got a slight chance of a shower coming through again tomorrow. Otherwise, it should stay fine. Only about a mil there in 16 with showers on Saturday morning before easing around lunchtime to a fine afternoon in 16. 15 at the moment in Burnie. We've got 14s for Penguin and Wynyard. Smithton and Circular Head 12. It's hit the double figures on the west coast of Waratah, currently occupying 10. And showers for both Hobart and Launceston with 18 for both cities.
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0: And we can look forward to further shower activity for the northwestern circular here today on our way towards 17. If you're driving around the place, remember to drive to conditions, not the limit. 40 around school zones at the moment. It's 15 at the moment in Somerset, 14 in Wynyard and Penguin. It's soft, subtle, tainted love. 7BU breakfast, 13 to 9.

It's a legend playing homage to another legend, Elton and Marilyn, at 7 to 9, 7 for your breakfast, with all thanks to the team at Young's Veggie Shed. They are legends in their own right as well. This week, sweet potatoes going out for $1.90 a kilogram, and ideally suited if you're potentially making some pumpkin soup. Whole grey pumpkin going out for $1.90 a kg also. And for Brussels sprouts, $4.90 a kilogram. More specials on the Facebook page. That's in-store only until next Tuesday, unless sold out. Young's Veggie Shed, they'll be 50 next year on the Bass Highway in Camdale. 7B, your breakfast.

0: It is 7BU Breakfast, 3 to 9. Kim Wilde, hey, it's good news, isn't it, for the economy and workers of Liberty Bell Bay with a buyer being found. More on that next. We've got local news from Gareth and the team. And then after 9, the Queen Boys are back. Out of Newcastle, the Rockers, the Jets. And 10cc with their mid-70s moments. Love,
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12: Good morning, I'm Gareth Thompson with your local news update. A Tasmanian Legislative Councillor has questioned how an internal email sent to the Department of Premier and Cabinet was leaked to the media. Ruth Forrest says she'd submitted a simple request to accommodate a minor health issue and was surprised

0: Federal Labor responded to their lobbying.
1: And I'm just glad they saw sense. But to all those out there that have gotten behind this cause, that have pushed the cause not only of Kay and Doug, but also Cameron's legacy, I want to say thank you, and I want to say thank you for standing behind our veterans.
0: The Federal Industry Minister says it's the responsibility of administrators to select the right buyer for the troubled Liberty Bell Bay manganese smelter. A consortium headed by Adroit Capital has been selected as the preferred bidder by administrators Ernst & Young and will now enter exclusive negotiations. The West Coast town has a new daycare facility after a five-year effort by a not-for-profit provider, Coastal Family Daycare, which is based in Burnie and runs family daycare services between Circular Head and Port Sorell, is also now operating from Rosebery. Manager Nicole Walters has told the ABC it's been a long road to open and flagged possible expansion into other West Coast towns.
2: I think our focus has been getting one service open and running, and then having that as a bit of a, I guess, a pilot or to show the community how that looks. There has been a lot of work to, I guess, make it sustainable into the future, and hopefully we'll see lots more.
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4: Morning, I'm Phoebe Humphrey. New South Wales has pulled off the greatest comeback in Origin history to win Game 1 of the series. The Blues recovering from a 20-0 deficit to claim a two-point victory over the Maroons in Sydney. The surge led by Kalen Ponga being sent off with 23 minutes of play, topped off by James Tedesco scoring a try in a last-gasp match winner.
5: I think I bombed one earlier and I wanted to make up for it, so just told Nathan to put it up for me and go and compete, and just happy I came down with it then.
4: They're on Nine. Game 2 is in Melbourne on June 17. The federal government is facing growing pressure to scrap its capital gains tax proposal. Labor will introduce its first bill on the tax changes into Parliament today, but it won't be without backlash. Education Minister Jason Clare has told Seven he doesn't want young Aussies locked out of the housing market.
6: Something's broken here, and we've got to fix it. That's fundamentally what this is all about.
4: And home buyers could be spared another interest rate hike next month. Better than expected inflation figures has fueled hopes the Reserve Bank will hold fire, opting for an increase in August instead.
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4: In sport, back to Origin, and Maroon skipper Cam Munster believes Kalen Ponga was hard done by after being sent off midway through the second half for his shoulder charge.
7: Oh, look, it's like Billy talking about with the positioning, like spur of the moment kind of thing. There's speed, and Cole is not the slowest bloke in the game. He's probably one of the quickest, and KP's coming in to make a tackle. So it is what it is. I thought it might have been head on head. The split, obviously, on KP. Easier, but the referee in the bunker saw it differently.
4: And to AFL, Will Day will play his first game for Hawthorn this year in tonight's round 12 opener against the Saints. That's the latest news and sport.
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9: Plenty of shower activity right across the northwest and Circular Head today. 17 degrees is expected top under those grey skies. Tomorrow there is a slight chance of a shower, about a mil, otherwise it'll be fine at 16. Showers on Saturday morning easing around lunchtime with 16. Burnie is on 15, 14 for Wynyard, 13 in Smithton. 18 degrees for both Hobart and Launceston with showers.
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Boy Meets Girl before 10. Aka Daka. 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

take you home a bit of music and more of it. 100.97 BU, round 8 this Saturday in the Darwin Footy Association. Ridgely take on Caprona at the Ridgely Oval. Yolla and South Burnie at Yolla Footy Ground. And top of the ladder, Somerset will meet Yeoman at Langley Park in Somerset. Queenstown Crows have the bye. All those matches commence at 2. Here's the Pretenders, Hymn to Her, 100.97 BU. 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